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0: 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Johnson on Mars Flight 247.
1: 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Hold on, please. Yes, sir.
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1: 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Baby, keep a little 2 for me.